And you say I got a touch so good, so good. Make you never wanna leave. So don't, so don't.

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It's no new truth, I'm listening to voodoo. I'm losing track of time, thinking about the things that you do. And who knew that I would ever trip and fall for you, boo. The truth flew straight over my head without a Blue's Clue. Divine principle, living inside physical. And when the time difficult, you keep me close to heart. So I visualize what I seek in my life. And if I love it like I live it, then we're never apart.